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Just down the street is Kilfenora. They don't get many tourists in this tiny town, and after a week of work tending sheep or working the fields, they love their music, nearly as much as a game of darts, or of course, a good song. We made some great friends in Kilfenora. We brought our instruments, they brought theirs, and we met at Vaughn's Dance Hall.

County Clare, Ireland, and the seaside town of Lisdoonvarna, known for its September matchmaking festival, when bachelors flood the town in search of Ms. Right. Just down the street is Kilfenora. They don't get many tourists in this tiny town, and after a week of work tending sheep or working the fields, they love their music, nearly as much as a game of darts, or of course, a good song. We made some great friends in Kilfenora. We brought our instruments, they brought theirs, and we met at Vaughn's Dance Hall.